Doesn't Party matter if you love him Party or capital H-I-M. Just put your paws up.

girl. 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

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Det er Louis.dk her, og I lytter til Party FM. Brooklyn Bounce, Crystal Lake, we came to party. Let's go.

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0: yeah.
1: 1, 2, 1, 2. Yeah.
0: This is what I love and can't stop loving. Get wasted at parties from 9 till 7 in the morning. I live for the music, rolling blood.

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Nick skits. Bass louder, bass louder. Brooklyn bounce. Yeah. Can you feel me? Coming at ya.

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The only girls in the world, Pete Win, i to med på Party FM. Oprindeligt var den originale version, du lavede den her Mamas and Papas nye version her fra Fresh. Squirrels, California.

get busy. Just shake that booty non-stop when the beat drop. 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

0: 844 like a rocket sled on rails. We tore up all of our swindle sheets and left them setting on the scales. By the time we hit that shy town, them bears was getting smart. They'd brought up some reinforcements from the Illinois National Guard. There's armored cars and tanks and jeeps and rigs of every size. Yeah, them chicken coops was full of bears and choppers filled the skies. Well, we shot the line, we went for broke with 1,000 screaming trucks and 11 long-haired friends of Jesus in a chartreuse microbus.
1: 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Come on, are you up 10-4 Southbuster? 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

Yeah, Chris, I was made for loving you. 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

0: Candies, Lonnie fra Berlin. 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
1: The La La La Girl. She's the hottest piece of dance chocolate. So good, you wouldn't even find it on the menu of a three-star restaurant. Listen to the La La La Girl.

Hey, yo, my girl, not swallow nothing word to the Dalai Lama. 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I'm that bitch, and he know. I got wife in these thoughts. 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I'm having another good year. 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

0: Installation in progress. The process ended successfully. Skynet system is ready to use. The sound system is ready. The best music from around the world is ready. Music used for listeners will start in 3, 2, 1. Musical commander at the controls. 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

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I couldn't believe what I was living, so I called my friend Johnny and I said to him, Johnny, la gente está muy loca.